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2: Hello, I'm Anna Burr, and welcome to Night Music here on WCLV, the program designed to help you melt away the day with exquisite classical music. Today we're celebrating the birthday of English composer Sir Granville Bantock. He was born on this date in 1868. We'll hear his Celtic Symphony of 1940, arranged for string orchestra and six harps. He composed this work when he was 72 years old. Vernon Handley leads the Royal Philharmonic in Sir Granville Bantock's Celtic Symphony.

0: Music from American composer and author Paul Bowles, best known for his novel The Sheltering Sky. Stephen Beck and Susan Grace of Quattromani played Night Waltz. Susan is back in just a sec.
1: 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The orchestra brings the opera to the stage in Mandel Concert Hall with a varied program of selections from Verdi, Dvorak, Puccini, and others. A Night at the Opera, August 13th at Severance. Information at clevelandorchestra.com.
0: From APM, American Public Media, this is Performance Today, taking you to concerts around the world. I'm Valerie Kaler. Composer Carlos Simon finds inspiration in every corner of his experience, from growing up in the church, from history, from current events, and for the piece we're about to hear, from Oprah. During the taping of the last Oprah Winfrey show in 2001, she reflected on her faith and said, quote, "I have felt the presence of God my whole life. Even when I didn't have a name for it, I could feel the voice bigger than myself speaking to me. And all of us have that same voice. Be still and know it. You can acknowledge it or not. You can worship it or not. You can praise it, you can ignore it, or you can know it." Carlos Simon was inspired by Oprah's words and wrote this 6-minute piece for piano, violin, and cello. Be Still and Know, by Carlos Simon.

Andre Previn and the London Symphony, with a suite from one of the greatest pirate movies ever made, Captain Blood, a 1935 Warner Brothers movie starring Errol Flynn and Olivia de Havilland, the first of eight film collaborations for the two of them. Director Rennie Harlan says he patterned his 1995 outing, Cutthroat Island, after Captain Blood and another Errol Flynn swashbuckler, The Seahawk. However, as online movie critic James Berardinelli writes, while the special effects and explosions here far outstrip Hollywood's early pirate movies, storyline, characterization, and acting are vastly inferior. Thus, while Cutthroat Island may have cost $70 million to produce, it's still a pale shadow of its predecessors. In counterpoint, it must be said that for all its alleged shortcomings, Cutthroat Island is the 17th highest-grossing pirate movie ever, and its score by John Debney is quite good.

0: spirits in film, from the broad comic silliness of Captain Hook, whose motivation is true malevolence, and Jack Sparrow, the anti-hero of the Pirates of the Caribbean, to the good-at-heart buccaneer portrayed by Burt Lancaster in The Crimson Pirate. Anyone portraying a pirate in the movies might have uttered the words, but it was Jack Sparrow who said, "I have no say in it, Gibbs. It's a pirate's life for me. Savvy?" Thanks for listening. We'll return next week at this time. I'm Bill O'Connell.
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In that quiet of death, I'll say, right now. And they pile up the bodies and I'll say, that'll learn you.

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1: Our children, children gonna have trouble.
0: Mothers of River City, trouble. Heed that warning before it's too late. Watch for the telltale signs of corruption. The minute your son leaves the house, does he rebuckle his knickerbockers below the knee? Is there a nicotine stain on his index finger? A dime novel hidden in the corn crib? Is he starting to memorize jokes from Cap'n Billy's whiz-bang? Are certain words creeping into his conversation? Words like swell, and so's your old man. Well, if so, my friends, you got trouble.
1: Oh, we got trouble.
0: Right here in River City.
1: Right here in River City.
0: With a capital T, and that rhymes with P, and that stands for fool.
1: That stands for fool.
0: We've surely got trouble.
1: We surely got trouble.
0: Right here in River City.
1: Right here.
0: Remember the Maine, Plymouth,